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A green traffic light turned straight to red. 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
2: A heat warning is in effect with a mainly cloudy sky tonight, scattered showers and thunderstorms, as well as local smoke. The low, 20 degrees. Tomorrow, a good chance of showers and thunderstorms with local smoke and a high of 26. The Humidex, 34. On Friday, it'll be sunny and 28. Saturday, sunshine and 30. And then for Sunday, sunny again with a high of 33. Current weather conditions and the 7-day forecast can be found anytime on the Lowen Body Shop weather page on your Steinbach online app. I'm Judy Peters.
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5: A heat warning is in effect with a mainly cloudy sky tonight, scattered showers and thunderstorms, as well as local smoke. Below 20 degrees. Tomorrow, a good chance of showers and thunderstorms with local smoke and a high of 26, the Humidex 34. Current weather conditions.

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9: A heat warning is in effect with a mainly cloudy sky tonight, scattered showers and thunderstorms, as well as local smoke. The low, 20 degrees. Tomorrow, a good chance of showers and thunderstorms with local smoke and a high of 26. The Humidex, 34. On Friday, it'll be sunny and 28. Saturday, sunshine and 30. And then for Sunday, sunny again with a high of 33. Current weather conditions and the 7-day forecast can be found anytime on the Lowen Body Shop weather page on your Steinbach Online app. I'm Judy Peters.
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6: A heat warning is in effect with a mainly cloudy sky tonight, scattered showers and thunderstorms, as well as local smoke. Below 20 degrees. Tomorrow, a good chance of showers and thunderstorms with local smoke and a high of 26, the Humidex 34. Current weather conditions and the 7-day forecast can be found anytime on the Lowen Body Shop weather page on your Steinbach online app. I'm Judy Peters.
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8: A heat warning is in effect with a mainly cloudy sky tonight, scattered showers and thunderstorms, as well as local smoke. Below 20 degrees.

0: Tomorrow, a good chance of showers and thunderstorms with local smoke and a high of 26. The Humidex 34. On Friday, it'll be sunny and 28. Saturday, sunshine and 30. And then for Sunday, sunny again with a high of 33. Current weather conditions and the 7-day forecast can be found anytime on the Low End Body Shop weather page on your Steinbach online app. I'm Judy Peters.
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1: Steinbach Online weather with Speedy Glass in Steinbach. Keeping the Southeast on the road with same-day replacements and repairs. Speedy Glass, now open off Highway 12.
7: A heat warning is in effect with a mainly cloudy sky tonight.

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4: A heat warning is in effect with a mainly cloudy sky tonight, scattered showers and thunderstorms, as well as local smoke. The low, 20 degrees. Tomorrow, a good chance of showers and thunderstorms with local smoke and a high of 26. The Humidex, 34. On Friday, it'll be sunny and 28. Saturday, sunshine and 30. And then for Sunday, sunny again with a high of 33. Current weather conditions and the 7-day forecast can be found anytime on the Lowen Body Shop weather page on your Steinbach Online app. I'm Judy Peters.
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0: 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Find Speedy Glass off Highway 12 in Steinbach.
1: A heat warning is in effect with a mainly cloudy sky tonight, scattered showers and thunderstorms, as well as local smoke. The low, 20 degrees. Tomorrow, a good chance of showers and thunderstorms with local smoke and a high of 26, the Humidex 34. Current weather conditions and the 7-day forecast can be found anytime on the Lowen Body Shop weather page on your Steinbach online app. I'm Judy Peters.
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7: A heat warning is in effect with a mainly cloudy sky tonight, scattered showers and thunderstorms, as well as local smoke. The low, 20 degrees. Tomorrow, a good chance of showers and thunderstorms with local smoke and a high of 26. The Humidex, 34. On Friday, it'll be sunny and 28. Saturday, sunshine and 30. And then for Sunday, sunny again with a high of 33. Current weather conditions and the 7-day forecast can be found anytime on the Lowen Body Shop weather page on your Steinbeck online app. I'm Judy Peters.
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The music, the laughter, the sound of summer in the Southeast. From ball diamonds to car shows, festivals to rodeos, these are the moments we wait all year for. And Country 107 is right here with you. So when you're out enjoying it all, keep an eye out.

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1: A heat warning is in effect with a mainly cloudy sky tonight, scattered showers and thunderstorms, as well as local smoke. The low 20 degrees. Tomorrow, a good chance of showers and thunderstorms with local smoke and a high of 26, the Humidex 34. Current weather conditions and the 7-day forecast can be found anytime on the Lowen Body Shop weather page on your Steinbach online app. I'm Judy Peters.
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2: We're under a heat warning with scattered showers and thunderstorms, 20 degrees, expecting a high today of 26 with occasional showers and thunderstorms continuing. The Humidex 34. On Friday, it'll be sunny and 28, and then Saturday sunshine, a high of 30. Current weather conditions can be found anytime on the Lowen Body Shop weather page on your Steinbach Online app. I'm Judy Peters.
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4: We're under a heat warning with scattered showers and thunderstorms. 20 degrees, expecting a high today of 26 with occasional showers and thunderstorms continuing. The humidex 34. On Friday, it'll be sunny and 28, and then Saturday sunshine, a high of 30. Current weather conditions can be found anytime on the Lowen Body Shop weather page on your Steinbach Online app. I'm Judy Peters.
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2: We're under a heat warning with scattered showers and thunderstorms. 20 degrees, expecting a high today of 26 with occasional showers and thunderstorms continuing. The Humidex 34. On Friday, it'll be sunny and 28, and then Saturday sunshine, a high of 30. Current weather conditions can be found anytime on the Lowen Body Shop weather page on your Steinbeck Online app. I'm Judy Peters.
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0: can hear it. 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And Country 107 is right here with you. 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
1: We're under a heat warning with scattered showers and thunderstorms, 20 degrees, expecting a high today of 26 with occasional showers and thunderstorms continuing. The Humidex 34. On Friday, it'll be sunny and 28, and then Saturday sunshine, a high of 30. Current weather conditions can be found anytime on the Lowen Body Shop weather page on your Steinbach Online app. I'm Judy Peters.
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3: We're under a heat warning with scattered showers and thunderstorms. 20 degrees, expecting a high today of 26 with occasional showers and thunderstorms continuing. The humidex 34. On Friday, it'll be sunny and 28, and then Saturday sunshine, a high of 30. Current weather conditions can be found anytime on the Lowen Body Shop weather page on your Steinbach Online app. I'm Judy Peters.
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0: You've got opinions. 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
1: We're under a heat warning with scattered showers and thunderstorms, 20 degrees, expecting a high today of 26 with occasional showers and thunderstorms continuing. The Humidex 34. On Friday, it'll be sunny and 28, and then Saturday, sunshine, a high of 30. Current weather conditions can be found anytime on the Lowen Body Shop weather page on your Steinbach Online app. I'm Judy Peters.
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It'll sit right here on this land. 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
2: We're under a heat warning with scattered showers and thunderstorms. 20 degrees, expecting a high today of 26 with occasional showers and thunderstorms continuing. The humidex 34. On Friday, it'll be sunny and 28, and then Saturday sunshine, a high of 30. Current weather conditions can be found anytime on the Lowen Body Shop weather page on your Steinbach Online app. I'm Judy Peters.
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3: Under a heat warning with scattered showers and thunderstorms, 20 degrees, expecting a high today of 26 with occasional showers and thunderstorms continuing. The Humidex 34. On Friday, it'll be sunny and 28, and then Saturday sunshine, a high of 30. Current weather conditions can be found anytime on the Low End Body Shop weather page on your Steinbach Online app. I'm Judy Peters.
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1: We're under a heat warning with scattered showers and thunderstorms. 20 degrees, expecting a high today of 26 with occasional showers and thunderstorms continuing. The Humidex 34. On Friday, it'll be sunny and 28, and then Saturday, sunshine, a high of 30. Current weather conditions can be found anytime on the Low and Body Shop weather page on your Steinbach Online app.

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2: We're under a heat warning with scattered showers and thunderstorms. 20 degrees, expecting a high today of 26 with occasional showers and thunderstorms continuing. The humidex 34. On Friday, it'll be sunny and 28, and then Saturday sunshine, a high of 30. Current weather conditions can be found anytime on the Lowen Body Shop weather page on your Steinbeck Online app. I'm Judy Peters.
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3: We're under a heat warning with scattered showers and thunderstorms. 20 degrees, expecting a high today of 26 with occasional showers and thunderstorms continuing. The humidex 34. On Friday, it'll be sunny and 28, and then Saturday sunshine, a high of 30. Current weather conditions can be found anytime on the Lowen Body Shop weather page on your Steinbeck Online app. I'm Judy Peters.
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0: 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The music, the laughter, the sound of summer in the Southeast. 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And Country 107 is right here with you. 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
1: We're under a heat warning with scattered showers and thunderstorms. 20 degrees, expecting a high today of 26 with occasional showers and thunderstorms continuing. The humidex 34. On Friday, it'll be sunny and 28, and then Saturday sunshine, a high of 30. Current weather conditions can be found anytime on the Lowen Body Shop weather page on your Steinbach Online app. I'm Judy Peters.
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1: Good morning, I'm Addie Lowen. Today, clouds with a slight chance of showers to start the day. Partly sunny afternoon, high of 27, humidex at 35, and then lots and lots and lots of sunshine.

0: Lainey Wilson on Country 107 with Somewhere Over Laredo. Good morning. Happy Thursday. I'm Carly Coop, and apparently it stormed last night. I had no clue. None at all. I have hearing aids. Hearing is a little bit of a struggle for me, and so I don't wear them to bed. Apparently there was rain and wind and thunder, and there was quite a light show. No clue. Thanks to Addie Lowen from the Steinbeck Online Newsroom. She got me updated this morning. Sometimes it's good to sleep through some of those things. There's power outages all over the place right now. The storm still impacting a lot of people. According to an article at Steinbeck Online, Manitoba Hydro out pounding the pavement, getting stuff taken care of. Shout out to them. They are out there no matter what the weather is, getting everything back. And it's not a great time for the power to be out for people as well. It's warm outside again. Air conditioning is a must, or fans. And then I can't imagine what's going on with people's stuff in the refrigerators with it being this hot out. So hopefully that gets taken care of quickly. I was just checking the Lowen Body Shop weather page. No heat warning as of yet, but I can't help but think it's going to be back. We got lots of warm temperatures ahead. We'll get you a weather update coming up.
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6: Cloudy with a chance of showers and a risk of a thunderstorm this morning. And a mix of sun and cloud for the afternoon. Local smoke and a high of 27. Humidex of 35. The UV index is 8 or very high. Tonight, clear skies and 15 degrees. And tomorrow, sunny for the Pioneer Days Parade with a mix of sun and cloud in the afternoon and a high of 28, humidex of 33. And on Saturday, sunny and 29. Right now in Steinbach, it's 21, humidex of 27. Get all your weather details on the Low and Body Shop weather page on your Steinbach Online app.
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0: Miranda Lambert on the Country 107 Morning Show, served up by N.W. Steinbeck with Gunpowder and Lead. Hey, I'm Carly Coop, and the latest drink trend I could totally get behind. It's a coffee slushy that you can make at home. So you make your coffee, you let it cool down, and then you put it into a freezer bag, seal it, and you freeze it flat. Then the next morning, instead of simply pouring a cup of coffee, you take your frozen coffee brick out of the freezer and you smash it into pieces. Yes, your morning routine now involves physically fighting your coffee. Once you've done that, smashed it, you toss the frozen chunks into a glass, add your favorite milk or flavored cream or whatever, and as it melts, it turns into a homemade coffee slushy. This sounds perfect for a hot day like today. Warning, though, you've got to make sure your coffee is completely cooled before you put it into the bag and seal it, because you don't want to be cleaning up frozen coffee out of your freezer in the morning. That's not the way to spend time with coffee cleaning. But a frozen coffee slushy sounds like the perfect way to start the day.
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Hi, Valley and Fools. Good morning. I'm Carly Coop here in the Country 107 studios, furnished by Solomons in Steinbach. Happy Thursday. Had a little bit of a storm last night, and you'd think it would cool things off outside. It did not. The heat warning isn't in effect right now, but it is still warm out there. 21 with the Humidex feeling like 27. Yeah, still warm. We'll get you some weather details coming up. Right now, here's Mackenzie Porter.

0: 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I'm Dave Anthony.
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2: Cloudy with a chance of showers this morning and a risk of a thunderstorm. Then a mix of sun and cloud and local smoke this afternoon with a high of 27 degrees. Humidex of 35. The UV index will be 8 or very high. Clear skies tonight and 15 degrees. And sunshine for the Pioneer Days Parade tomorrow with a mix of sun and cloud in the afternoon and a high of 28, humidex of 33. And sunny and 29 for Saturday. Right now in Steinbeck, it's 21, humidex of 27. Check out the weather radar map anytime on the Lowen Body Shop weather page on Steinbeck Online.
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Zach Taub on the Country 107 Morning Show with Sounds Like the Radio. Hey, I'm Carly Coop. Happy Thursday. Almost to the weekend, and even better than just a regular weekend, we've got ourselves a long weekend ahead of us. So good. And between now and the long weekend, the Pioneer Days Parade tomorrow, and the forecast looking good for it. Weather details coming up right now. Garter Faith.

0: heading out to farms and just meeting our farmers and thanking them for what they do. And we show up with our friends from Mennonite Heritage Village. They serve a delicious meal. Our sponsors show up when they can because they want in on the fun. And they show up with some great prizes. So we eat together. We learn a little bit about your farm. Sometimes we get a tour. And I have some coworkers here in the station. Cameron comes to mind right away. She will come and say, let me know when you're heading to farms with cows. She loves cows and so wants to go to the farms that have cattle. It's a whole lot of fun. We get a little bit of a tour, learn to know you a little bit better. It's a great time. We're not there for long because we know you've got lots of work to do on the farm. But right now we're trying to figure out where we're going to go. We're going to 7 farms this year. We've added a couple more because we have so much fun. We want to extend this. So head over to the Meals on the Farm page at Steinbeck Online. Make your nomination there. You can nominate your own farm. You can nominate a farmer that you want to say thank you to. Get all the details over on the website.
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14: Steinbeck Online Weather.
0: cloudy with a chance of showers and a risk of a thunderstorm this morning. And a mix of sun and cloud for the afternoon. Local smoke and a high of 27. Humidex of 35. The UV index is 8 or very high. Tonight, clear skies and 15 degrees. And tomorrow, sunny for the Pioneer Days Parade with a mix of sun and cloud in the afternoon and a high of 28, humidex of 33. And on Saturday, sunny and 29. Right now in Steinbeck, it's 21, humidex of 27. Get all your weather details on the Lowen Body Shop weather page on your Steinbeck online app.
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Good morning. I'm Carly Coop here in the Country 107 studios, furnished by Solomons in Steinbach, and we are heading into such a good time of the year. 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We love

0: Ammer and Whitcomb on the Country 107 Morning Show, served up by A&W Steinbeck. Hey, I'm Carly Coop, and as I was reading Tessa Massey's Her Voice story, I was struck by quite a few different things. But the one thing that really stuck out to me was her stepping out of her comfort zone regularly and things happening because of it. You can learn more about Tessa's story over in the article at Steinbeck Online. But her story reminded me of how often we admire somebody without ever telling them. I really do admire Tessa. And maybe you admire a coworker who's always encouraging people, or somebody who's volunteering all the time, or somebody who's just made your life better. Her voice is a chance to tell that person they matter. You want to nominate them? Text the word voice to 204-320-1077. I'll send you the link to nominate her.
1: 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Here's a quick look at what's coming up in your local news with Kianski Well Drilling. 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
2: So Steinbeck City Council says there is still hope for Steinbeck owners. There is still hope that Steinbeck homeowners will receive financial support after flooding the past 2 years. We've got details on this story and more coming up in moments.
3: The union representing workers at the Scott and Indian Head Research Farms say there may still be a chance to reverse federal plans to close the facilities despite the shutdown process already underway.

0: underway. Earlier this month, an MOU was signed between the province and Ottawa with the aim of maintaining operations at both research farms. Milton Dick is president of the Public Service Alliance of Canada.
1: I've seen shutdowns before. There's maybe waves about taking things over, but quite often with research, it doesn't happen. And so this shutdown, there's no real plan that has been promoted.
0: A parliamentary committee report released in the spring unanimously called for the research farm closures to be reversed. Dick says the federal government is expected to review that report in the fall. However, he says research plots have already been disrupted for Golden West. I'm Glendalee Allen Vossler.
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0: Heather Hubbard on the Country 107 Morning Show. Hey, I'm Carly Coop, and yesterday you showed up yet again. The Duracan Taste of Summer Charity Barbecue happening in those hot temperatures. You were still hungry. You still wanted to encourage YFC Steinbeck. You showed up. Over $6,500 raised for the organization. You can learn more about that over at Steinbeck Online. We caught up with Ruben Singh, who's the executive director of the organization, and learned fun is a big part of their summer programming, and that's where the money raised was going to go towards.
1: Giving them something fun to do throughout their summer is a big part of one of our goals, is make sure they just have something to do that's fun. It creates a shared experience with other people, fun memories, things to look back on, and builds trust and relationship with our staff and volunteers, so that if there are ever times where a young person needs to have a conversation with a trusted individual, that bridge has been built or is in the process of being built. We budget for our summer programming for $3,000 for our summer programming. So this will help surpass that and help help our summer staff out as well. And so that's huge because we do meals every week on Thursdays for our youth. We have drop-in times. We do special events, things like that. And so this goes and helps cover those costs. So thanks so much to our community.
0: Thank you to everybody. Over $6,500 raised at yesterday's Duracan Taste of Summer Charity Barbecue. We're back at it again next Wednesday from 11 to 1. Charity of choice being Trailblazers. See you for lunch next Wednesday.
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0: Cloudy with a chance of showers and a risk of a thunderstorm this morning. And a mix of sun and cloud for the afternoon. Local smoke and a high of 27. Humidex of 35. The UV index is 8 or very high. Tonight, clear skies and 15 degrees, and tomorrow, sunny for the Pioneer Days Parade with a mix of sun and cloud in the afternoon and a high of 28, humidex of 33, and on Saturday.

0: 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Right now in Steinbeck, it's 21, humidex of 27. 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
1: Exciting news for the community of La Brokerie. Hey, I'm Carly Coop. That was Jed Eagleson on the Country 107 Morning Show. So the RM of La Brokerie has taken their outdoor rink, which is just outside the High Life Center, and they've transformed it this summer into basketball and pickleball courts. Such a good use of an ODR in the summer. I love this. So it's just become a little hub of recreation right in La Brokerie. So now they've got the basketball and pickleball courts. They've also got the pathway there that you can be riding your bike on. There's ball diamonds right there. And then, of course, there's the playground and the splash park, which is like the best thing ever, that La Brokerie splash park. So good. You're looking for some fun activity to do? Head to the High Life Center in La Brokerie. So much going on.
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Good morning. Happy non-heat warning Thursday. I'm Carly Coop. This is Country 107. For the first time in what, just about a week? No heat warning, but do not let that fool you. It is still very warm outside, 21 degrees, humidex of 27, humidity 86%. It is still warm out there. Just not enough for a heat warning, I guess. That will change. Weather details coming up right now. Brett Kissel.

Good morning. I'm Carly Coop. That was Hardy on the Country 107 Morning Show. Shout out to our City of Steinbach workers. Busy getting everything all polished up and shiny for the Pioneer Days Parade tomorrow. I saw the street sweepers out early this morning. Parade's tomorrow. They want to make sure the streets are looking shiny. Thanks to them for all their work. Right now, here's Ella Langley, Morgan Wallen. I Can't Love You Anymore.

0: Ella Langley and Morgan Wallen on the Country 107 Morning Show, served up by N.W. Steinbeck. Hey, I'm Carly Coop, and yesterday I decided I'm going to take advantage of this nice summer evening. So I grabbed a book and a cold drink, and I went and sat outside in my gazebo. I thought, I'm going to just sit here and read and just enjoy the evening. And I lasted a couple of minutes before I started to get really uncomfortable, started to perspire, and I was like, what? So I went back into my house, into the air conditioning, and I was so thankful for the air conditioning. When you think about it, such a simple thing is a huge thing right now, and not everybody has that advantage. And Steinbeck Community Outreach sees that every single day. And there's an article over at Steinbeck Online talking about the work that they do. And so if you want to help them out doing what they do, they're looking for donations of things like water and Gatorade, just simple things to keep people hydrated. So if you're out shopping today, grab some of those and then drop them off at their center. Madeline Thiessen, who's executive director of Steinbeck Community Outreach, really, they really appreciate the donations.
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0: So thank you to the staff and volunteers at Steinbeck Community Outreach. If you want to be part of helping them out, consider a donation of water or Gatorade. Get more details at Steinbeck Online.
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10: Cloudy with a chance of showers and a risk of a thunderstorm this morning. And a mix of sun and cloud for the afternoon. Local smoke and a high of 27. Humidex of 35. The UV index is 8 or very high. Tonight, clear skies and 15 degrees. And tomorrow, sunny for the Pioneer Days Parade with a mix of sun and cloud in the afternoon. And a high of 28. Humidex of 33. And on Saturday, sunny and 29. Right now in Steinbach, it's 21. Humidex of 27. Get all your weather details on the Lowen Body Shop weather page on your Steinbach Online app.
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0: Sully Burrows on the Country 107 Morning Show, served up by A&W Steinbach. Good morning. I'm Carly Coop, and we want to see a photo of your pet keeping it cool this summer in the current round of Dairy Queen Celebrate Summer over at Steinbach Online. All you have to do is upload a photo on the contest page. You're entered for a chance to win a $250 gift card to PharmaSave. And so far, most pets are keeping cool by spending the day at the lake. Christine submitted a photo of her dog in a life jacket sitting on the boat. So did Daryl. Now, there's a whole lot of varieties of dog life jackets, I'm learning. So we've got dogs spending time on the water. And then Alan submitted a photo of his dog, kind of like a German Shepherd, in one of those saucer swings. How Alan's dog got into that saucer swing, I do not know. But the dog chilling there, just enjoying the summer day. These are great photos. Enter your photo over on Dairy Queen Celebrate Summer. $250 gift card to PharmaSave is an awesome prize. Don't miss out on it.
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2: So Steinbach City Council says there is still hope for Steinbach owners. There is still hope that Steinbach homeowners will receive financial support after flooding the past 2 years. Got details on this story and more coming up in moments.
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1: I'm Addie Lowen. Today we're expecting a mix of sun and cloud, local smoke returning, high of 27, humidex at 35, and a warm and mostly sunny August long weekend ahead. Your weather details are coming up in just moments. So an overnight severe thunderstorm has left many who were awake shortly after midnight and witnessed the electric light show in awe and wonder, while others were left in the dark. As of 7 a.m., the Manitoba Hydro Outages map shows spotty outages in the southeast, with several thousands without power this morning south of Winnipeg, including 234 customers in the Landmark area and over 1,000 in the communities of St. Agathe and Grand Point. There are also reports of downed power lines, damaged trees, and small buildings due to the high winds in the storm. No reports of injuries so far. Power restoration times vary across the province, but Manitoba Hydro says its crews will make every effort to safely restore power as quickly as possible. And Steinbach's request to have its flood assistance applications reopened remains in limbo as the city awaits a decision from the province. Mayor Earl Funk argues the city

0: Dash on the Country 107 Morning Show. Happy Thursday. I'm Carly Coop, and tomorrow is the Pioneer Days Parade. This is put on by the Steinbach Chamber of Commerce, and Tessa Massey, Executive Director of the organization, stopped by here recently to talk about the parade. And Tessa's been going to these parades forever. Her whole entire life, she's been attending these parades. And we were talking about how the front half of the parade every year seems to be packed with people, and then it thins out the further on you go.
1: I feel like people have their usual spot.
0: Yeah.
1: And then they rush to get their usual spot. Maybe try a new spot.
0: Where did you grow up attending when you went?
1: Yeah. At K.R. Barkman Park, it was right across from my grandpa's house. So we would just kind of, you know, all park there and then walk across the street. And we kind of got like a little bit of the pre. So the parade hadn't actually started yet because it starts at the fire hall. But we'd still see everyone go past. It was the same parade, just different starting point.
0: Challenge to sit somewhere else this year.
1: Yeah,
0: why
1: not?
0: That's difficult for people, though, if you're a creature of habit. You got your spot. You got your people.
1: Yeah. And one of the things that I'm going to be doing before the parade starts, probably around 9 o'clock, is actually walking down the parade line. So if you're there early, I might be approaching you with a green safety t-shirt and just saying like, hey, would you mind wearing this and asking kids to stay on the curb? And then people can trade that t-shirt back in for a Tim's gift card.
0: When
1: they can either find me at the parade after, or they can come to the chamber office. I will turn that into a $5 gift card as a thank you for helping us just keep everyone safe and remind the kids, who all they can see is candy, that you don't actually want to be on the street. You'd like to be on the curb.
0: Right. Because the theme of every Pioneer Days parade is safety.
1: Safety.
0: Yeah.
1: That's important to us. And I think it's everyone's job. We need everyone to work towards that. Don't be shy to tell a kid that's maybe a little bit too exuberant, like, hey, we gotta stay over here, because we just don't want anything to happen.
0: Safety is the theme for the Pioneer Days Parade each and every year.
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5: Steinbeck Online weather.
6: Cloudy with a chance of showers and a risk of a thunderstorm this morning. And a mix of sun and cloud for the afternoon. Local smoke and a high of 27. Humidex of 35. The UV index is 8 or very high. Tonight, clear skies and 15 degrees. And tomorrow, sunny for the Pioneer Days Parade with a mix of sun and cloud in the afternoon and a high of 28. Humidex of 33. And on Saturday, sunny and 29. Right now in Steinbeck, it's 21, humidex of 27. Get all your weather details on the Lowen Body Shop weather page on your Steinbeck Online app.
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1: Well, good morning. I'm Carly Coop here in the Country 107 studio, furnished by Solomon's in Steinbach. And the Pioneer Days Parade is tomorrow. Now, this is hosted and organized by the Steinbach Chamber of Commerce. And Executive Director Tessa Massey has watched these parades for years. And here's one of her favorite memories.
2: I think my favorite memories are when entries really hit on a theme and then you remember that theme. So one of the themes was when Pat Porter did the pirate ship and they had people dressed up as like it was all pirate themed. I really enjoyed that. Another float had super soakers. And like those are the things that you kind of remember. They're a bit of a surprise to the crowd and we absolutely love it.
1: Yeah, I have attended parades in many provinces, and I have to say, the Pioneer Days Parade was the first parade I ever attended where I got a hot dog.
2: Yes, that was the other thing that I was thinking of.
1: Yeah. Wow.
2: Yeah.
1: So
2: yeah,
1: it's
2: that's
1: the things,
2: pretty neat.
1: Yeah.
2: I think our businesses like to really think outside the box, and they're not just driving a car through the float or walking and through the parade or walking and waving. Like they're really putting effort into that. So I know we start planning in February, but I think some of the businesses start too.
1: I think so. Yes,
2: there's a lot of work that goes into it.
1: Yeah. Yeah, I've chatted with a few of the floats that will be in the parade coming up. Do you know what businesses' floats are going to look like?
2: No, we have no idea. We know if they're going to have music. And we know if there are going to be any animals. We don't know anything else other than that. But there are a few businesses this year that have informed us that they want to be beside other businesses because they're doing some sort of theme together. And that, I think, is amazing.
1: I like the collaboration.
2: Maybe it's a parent company or, you know, they could even be, businesses together. But we have a couple of those. So I'm really excited to see what those look like.

0: I like the collaboration.
1: Maybe it's a parent company or, you know, it could even be, you know, businesses together. But we have a couple of those. So I'm really excited to see what those look like.
2: Okay, I've got mini donuts in one hand, lemonade in the other. This might be the perfect day.
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Tomorrow is the Pioneer Days Parade. 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Southeast Helping Hands in the parade, pushing those shopping carts. Let's fill those things to overflowing and help folks here in our community.

Megan Maroney and Beautiful Things. Good morning. I'm Carly Coop, and do you want to win a $250 gift card from PharmaSave in Steinbeck? All you have to do is submit a photo of your pet enjoying summer on the Dairy Queen Celebrate Summer contest page. You're entered for a chance to win. That's simple. Here's Kenny Chesney, Carry On.

0: Jenny Chesney on the Country 107 Morning Show, served up by Ian W. Steinbeck with Carry On. Hey, I'm Carly Coop, and tomorrow the Pioneer Days Parade is happening. The fun begins at 10 a.m., but you should probably get there a little earlier than 10 a.m. It's along Main Street, and then it turns north and goes up along Highway 12 to about Lowen Boulevard. You can get more details on that over at Steinbeck Online. Tessa Massey, Executive Director of the Steinbeck Chamber of Commerce, who is running this parade again tomorrow, was here recently to chat about the parade and all the other fun stuff, like candy. What candy do you hope you get at the parade this year?
1: Oh, man.
0: Is there like a candy you're like, okay, that's good?
1: Oh, you know, it was really great because it's been so hot the last couple times when people have been handing out those little freezies.
0: Ooh, yeah.
1: That has been great.
0: That hits the
1: spot. I have appreciated that. There's also floats that have been handing out cold water bottles too. And I felt like that was really smart.
0: Yes.
1: Because there is a ton of people. It has historically been very hot in the past.
0: Mm-hmm.
1: And that's a really great way to refresh the crowd.
0: Pioneer Days Parade happening rain or shine?
1: Yep. Absolutely. Just make sure you're prepared, that you've got your hat and your bottle of water, sunscreen, whatever you need. Some people come out pretty early to save their spots. And so that can be a bit of a long morning, especially for kids. So yeah, be prepared. Be prepared for what the weather does. And we're really looking forward to seeing everyone there.
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0: Cloudy with a chance of showers and a risk of a thunderstorm this morning. And a mix of sun and cloud for the afternoon. Local smoke and a high of 27. Humidex of 35. The UV index is 8 or very high. Tonight, clear skies and 15 degrees. And tomorrow, sunny for the Pioneer Days Parade with a mix of sun and cloud in the afternoon and a high of 28, humidex of 33. And on Saturday, sunny and 29. Right now in Steinbach, it's 21, humidex of 27. Get all your weather details on the Lowen Body Shop weather page on your Steinbach Online app.
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0: Good morning. I'm Carly Coop. This is the Country 107 Morning Show served up by A&W Steinbach. And it was a hot one yesterday, but that did not stop you from coming down to the Duracan Taste of Summer Charity Barbecue. It was too hot to cook, so we took care of that for you. Over $6,500 raised for YFC Steinbach. So, so good. We sold out again, and people love the hot dogs. It's a delicious meal. Only costs you $2 as a minimum donation. Hot dog, chips, drink, and a cookie from Old Church Bakery. It is so good. It is so much fun. And you keep showing up and supporting our local organizations that are featured each week. So YFC Steinbach, over $6,500 raised. We're back at it next Wednesday, corner of Main and Lumber, right in front of Steinbach Credit Union from 11 to 1. Next week's charity of choice, Trailblazers. 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
2: 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And the Carillon Sultans are once again 22U Manitoba Junior Baseball League champions. 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
1: Good morning, I'm Addie Lowen. Today, clouds with a slight chance of showers to start the day. Partly sunny afternoon, high of 27, humidex at 35. And then lots and lots and lots of sunshine as we head towards the August long weekend. More weather details are coming up in just moments. And an overnight severe thunderstorm has left many who were awake shortly after midnight and witnessed the electric light show in awe and wonder, while others were left in the dark. As a 5 a.m. Manitoba Hydro Outages map shows, spotty outages in the southeast, with several thousand without power this morning south of Winnipeg, including 234 customers in Landmark area and over 1,000 in the communities of St. Agathe and Grand Point. There are also reports of downed lines, damaged trees, and small buildings due to the storm

So apparently it stormed last night. I had absolutely no idea. Good morning. I'm Carly Coop. This is Country 107. I have hearing aids. Hearing is a bit of a struggle for me. And so I don't wear hearing aids to bed. I had no idea until I got to work this morning. And Addie Lowen from the Steinbeck Online Newsroom, she's like, so what about that storm last night? I was like, no clue. 100 kilometer an hour winds reported last night. Slept right through it. If you were like me and had no clue, you can learn more about it over at Steinbeck Online. There's an article there with some great photos and video. Here's George Burge and Luke Bryan.

0: Braden King on Country 107 with We Got Beer. Hey, I'm Carly Coop, and exciting news for LaBrokery. They just keep adding more cool stuff to their parks. Now in their ODR, the outdoor rink just outside of the High Life Center in LaBrokery, they have transformed it into basketball and pickleball courts for the summer. Such a good idea. So you can actually spend a whole day recreating in LaBrokery. So they've got the pickleball and basketball courts there. You can bring your bike or go for a walk on the Tatro Park Trail. That's beautiful. They've got the playground right there and baseball diamonds and the world's best spray park. They've got such a good spray park in LaBrokery. If you haven't checked it out yet, I'd highly recommend that. And bring your pickleball gear and your basketball gear. So much good stuff going on in LaBrokery.
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4: I'm Addie Lowen. Today we're expecting a cloudy sky, partly sunny afternoon, local smoke, high of 27 with Humidex at 35 degrees. Tonight, sky clearing, low of 15. Tomorrow, sunshine to start the day, partly cloudy afternoon, high of 28, Humidex at 33. For Saturday, sunshine 29, Sunday sunny 31. And on holiday Monday, mix of sun and clouds, slight chance of showers and 25 degrees. Plan your August-long weekend with a full 7-day forecast on the Low and Body Shop weather page on Steinbach Online.
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What are your plans for the Terry Fox Day long weekend? That is the current poll question over at Steinbeck Online. Hey, I'm Carly Coop. That was Keith Urban and Carrie Underwood on Country 107. Are you staying home and relaxing? Are you hitting up the lake? Are you going to go visit Mennonite Heritage Village for Pioneer Days? What are you doing? Answer that question over on the poll at Steinbeck Online. Here's Morgan Wallen right now with Love Somebody.

0: Good morning. I'm Carly Coop. This is Country 107. And the latest viral drink trend, I'm kind of interested in. It's the coffee slushy that you make at home. So you make your coffee, you let it cool down, you put it into a freezer bag, seal it, and freeze it flat in your freezer. And then the next morning, instead of pouring a cup of coffee, you take your frozen coffee brick out of the freezer and smash it into pieces. Yes, beat up your coffee first thing in the morning. Sounds like a great way to start your day. Now, once you've smashed it up a little bit, you toss the chunks into a glass and then add your favorite milk or flavored creamer. And as it melts, it turns into a homemade coffee slushy. This is sounding like a very good idea. One thing to keep in mind, make sure your coffee is completely cooled before you put it into the freezer bag and into the freezer, because you do not want to be cleaning up a frozen coffee mess first thing in the morning. No, you want to drink your coffee, not clean it up.
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12: I'm Addie Lowen. Today we're expecting a cloudy sky, partly sunny afternoon, local smoke, high of 27 with Humidex at 35 degrees. Tonight, sky clearing, low of 15. Tomorrow, sunshine to start the day, partly cloudy afternoon, high of 28, Humidex at 33. For Saturday, sunshine, 29, Sunday, sunny, 31. And on holiday Monday, mix of sun and clouds, slight chance of showers and 25 degrees. And stay ahead of the weather with a full 7-day forecast on the Low and Body Shop weather page on Steinbeck Online.
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0: That was Stephen Lee Olsen on Country 107 with Out Here. Hey, I'm Carly Coop, and the Pioneer Days Parade is tomorrow. It starts at 10 a.m., though I'd highly recommend you get there a little earlier to get yourself a good seat. And then after it wraps up, don't just head home. Head to Country Meat and Deli. They are hosting a fundraiser. They've been doing this for quite a few years now after the festival. It's all in support of the Pat Porter Active Living Center. You can get a hot dog lunch or a farmer sausage lunch. It's a great meal, and all the money raised going to operating costs for the Pat Porter Active Living Center. So that is happening tomorrow after the parade at Country Meat and Deli.
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2: 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There is still hope that Steinbeck homeowners will receive financial support after flooding the past 2 years. We've got details on this story and more coming up in moments.
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hoop tomorrow for the Pioneer Day Parade. Do not forget to pack a lawn chair, some sunscreen, water, because you want to stay hydrated, and a tin for the bin. Southeast Helping Hands in the parade tomorrow will be pushing shopping carts. Let's fill those carts to overflowing and help folks in need here in our community. Right now, here's Alan Jackson.

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8: I'm Addie Lowen. Today we're expecting a cloudy sky, partly sunny afternoon, local smoke, high of 27 with Humidex at 35 degrees. Tonight, sky clearing, low of 15. Tomorrow, sunshine to start the day, partly cloudy afternoon, high of 28, Humidex at 33. For Saturday, sunshine, 29, Sunday, sunny, 31. And on holiday Monday, mix of sun and clouds, slight chance of showers, and 25 degrees. Plan your August-long weekend with a full 7-day forecast on the Low and Body Shop weather page on Steinbeck Online.
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Hey, I'm Carly Coop, and if you want to win a $250 gift card from PharmaSave here in Steinbach, you simply need to upload a photo of your pet keeping things cool this summer. 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You're entered for a chance to win. Jose submitted a photo of her dog Bella hanging out in a paddling pool in the backyard. That's how I keep cool in the weather. Makes sense for a dog too as well. Enter those photos for your chance to win. Here's Ella Langley.

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5: I'm Addie Lowen. Today we're expecting a cloudy sky, partly sunny afternoon, local smoke, high of 27 with Humidex at 35 degrees. Tonight, sky clearing, low of 15. Tomorrow, sunshine to start the day, partly cloudy afternoon, high of 28, Humidex at 33. For Saturday, sunshine 29, Sunday sunny 31. And on holiday Monday, mix of sun and clouds, slight chance of showers and 25 degrees. And stay ahead of the weather with a full 7-day forecast on the Low and Body Shop weather page on Steinbeck Online.
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0: Good morning. I'm Carly Coop. That was Jez Moskaluk on Country 107. Tomorrow, the Pioneer Days Parade starts at 10 o'clock. So does Grillin' for Good. High Life hosting a pork rib lunch in support of Southeast Helping Hands. This is going to take place actually kind of on the parade route at Earl's Meat Market. You could be helping out Southeast Helping Hands tomorrow. Donate a non-perishable food item. You're then entered for a chance to win a barbecue. Whole lot of good stuff happening tomorrow. The parade, the fundraising barbecue. Hope to see you there.
1: 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Here's a quick look at what's coming up in your local news.
2: So Steinbeck City Council says there is still hope for Steinbeck owners. There is still hope that Steinbeck homeowners will receive financial support after flooding the past 2 years. I've got details on this story and more coming up in moments.
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0: Mornings with Carly Coop are always a good time. 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
3: I'm Addie Lowen. Today we're expecting a cloudy sky, partly sunny afternoon, local smoke, high of 27 with Humidex at 35 degrees. Tonight, sky clearing, low of 15. Tomorrow, sunshine to start the day, partly cloudy afternoon, high of 28, Humidex at 33. For Saturday, sunshine 29, Sunday sunny 31. And on holiday Monday, mix of sun and clouds, slight chance of showers and 25 degrees. Plan your August-long weekend with a full seven-day forecast on the Low and Body Shop weather page on Steinbach Online.
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1: Danielle Arts on Country 107 with Don't Ruin Flowers. Hey, I'm Carly Coop, and shout out to our City of Steinbach workers. Early this morning, they were out with the street sweepers, keeping things clean, hitting up Main Street to make sure it is nice and shiny, looking good for tomorrow's Pioneer Days parade. Thanks for doing what you do. Here's Florida Georgia Line.

0: Every Wednesday all summer long, something simple but meaningful takes place at the corner of Main and Lumber. The Duracan Taste of Summer Charity Barbecue. 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
11: I'm Addie Lowen. Today we're expecting a cloudy sky, partly sunny afternoon, local smoke, high of 27 with Humidex at 35 degrees. Tonight, sky clearing, low of 15. Tomorrow, sunshine to start the day, partly cloudy afternoon, high of 28, Humidex at 33. For Saturday, sunshine 29, Sunday sunny 31. And on holiday Monday, mix of sun and clouds, slight chance of showers and 25 degrees. And stay ahead of the weather with a full 7-day forecast on the Low and Body Shop weather page on Steinbach Online.
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We all need a day on the water. James Barker Band on Country 107. Hey, I'm Carly Coop, but the forecast looking on the water friendly. We'll get you some weather details coming up, but it's looking like it's going to be a warm day tomorrow for the Pioneer Days Parade. So be prepared. You know, show up with a cap and some sunscreen and water because you're going to want to stay hydrated. Comfy chair, probably a bag for all of the candy you're going to collect. And while you've got that candy bag empty when you're coming down to Main Street, actually don't have it empty. Fill it up with canned goods, tin for the bin. Southeast Helping Hands will be part of the parade tomorrow. They'll be on the street pushing shopping carts ready

0: those filled. So fill up your candy bag before you leave home. Empty it out with tin for the bin and then fill it up with a whole pile of candy.
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2: We have an update on traffic lights coming to a busy intersection in Steinbeck and details of street closures for the Pioneer Days Parade tomorrow morning.
3: The union representing workers at the Scott and Indian Head Research Farms say there may still be a chance to reverse federal plans to close the facilities despite the shutdown process already underway. Earlier this month, an MOU was signed between the province and Ottawa with the aim of maintaining operations at both research farms. Milton Dick is president of the Public Service Alliance of Canada.
4: I've seen shutdowns before. There's maybe waves about taking things over, but quite often with research, it doesn't happen. And so this shutdown, there's no real plan that has been promoted.
3: A parliamentary committee report released in the spring unanimously called for the research farm closures to be reversed. Dick says the federal government is expected to review that report in the fall. However, he says research plots have already been disrupted for Golden West. I'm Glendalee Allen Vossler.
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Cameron Whitcomb on Country 107. A good afternoon. I'm Cosette Bott. Another eventful overnight storm rolled through the southeast yesterday. We'll get to that in just a moment. But first, here's Travis Tritt. I got

0: Taylor Swift back on Country 107 with I Knew It, I Knew You. Good afternoon, I'm Cosette Bott, and wherever I go, it seems Mother Nature is there to put on a little show this summer. I woke up to my hot tub cover taking a little road trip, pool floaties scattered everywhere, and a fence that didn't quite survive the night. And then driving to work, I noticed broken branches and debris just spread around town, too. How did you experience the storm? Did you sleep right through it? Or were you up with the blinds open enjoying the lightning show? If you missed it or you want to know what happened, get all the details over on Steinbach Online.
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8: A mix of sun and cloud today with local smoke and 27 degrees. The Humidex 35. Today's UV index is 8 or very high. The sky clearing tonight, a low of 15. Tomorrow we'll have a mix of sun and cloud, a high of 28. On Saturday it'll be sunny, 29, and then Sunday sunshine, a high of 31. Right now in Steinbach, humidity is 73% and we're at 26 degrees. Current weather conditions and the 7-day forecast can be found anytime on the Lowen Body Shop weather page on your Steinbach Online app. I'm Judy Peters.
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And barely any wind. A pretty big difference from what we experienced overnight. Up next, Dean Brody and A Man Without a Woman.

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0: two of the hottest names in country music right now, Ella Langley and Riley Green, teaming up on that one. You Look Like You Love Me on Country 107. I'm Cosette Bott, and as I was sharing earlier, I drove by a fallen tree in Lorette on my way to work this morning, and it was surrounded by caution tape and a fire truck out front. So I reached out to the RM of Taché, Deputy Fire Chief Jason Craker, who reminds us that if you come across a tree that has fallen onto a hydro line, there could be a serious risk.
1: Most individuals would contact 911, and then we get dispatched to head to the scene and ensure it's safe. Some others just go on the hydro website or app, and there's an emergency number for such incidents, and they may contact hydro directly for those. With those ones, there is just the risk, especially in the case of a storm like last night there, that hydro crews are stretched very, very thin, and their response times can sometimes be a little bit more significant than they would be on a nice, sunny, calm day out there. So we get on scene fairly quickly versus hydro may take an hour or two, or in the extreme storms there, you could be 6-8 hours before they arrive.
0: Good to know. More from Deputy Fire Chief Jason Craker coming up later in the show.
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2: A mix of sun and cloud today with local smoke and 27 degrees. The Humidex 35. Today's UV index is 8 or very high. The sky clearing tonight, a low of 15. Tomorrow we'll have a mix of sun and cloud, a high of 28. On Saturday it'll be sunny, 29, and then Sunday sunshine, a high of 31. Current weather conditions and the 7-day forecast can be found anytime on the Lowen Body Shop weather page on your Steinbach Online app. I'm Judy Peters.
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0: Good afternoon. That was Tyler Joe Miller and Pillow Talkin' on Country 107. I'm Cosette Bott, and the annual Pioneer Days Parade is happening tomorrow in Steinbach. So if you'll be in the area, make sure you're aware of some street closures. The parade is returning to its original route this year and gets underway at 10 a.m. For all the details, including the route and closures, check out the article over on Steinbach Online.
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2: We'll take a look at last night's severe thunderstorm, as well as plans to improve traffic flow along Geesbrecht Street in Steinbach.
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2: Good afternoon, I'm Judy Peters. Hot, humid conditions continuing. A look at your forecast is coming up. The city of Steinbach is looking to improve traffic flow along Geesbrae Street, past the Esso and Tim Hortons lot. Head engineer Aaron Rock says signage

0: will soon go up, prohibiting left turns for southbound motorists wishing to turn into that lot. Rock says violators can be ticketed.
1: That will be policed by our local RCMP detachment, and fines will be applicable under the Highway Traffic Act.
0: There will be no left turns on weekdays from 7 a.m. to 9 a.m. Signage is expected to go up next week around the start of installation of traffic lights at that intersection. Motorists will want to take note of a few street closures in Steinbach tomorrow morning as a result of the annual Pioneer Days parade. To tell us about it, here's reporter Shannon Duick.
2: The parade down Main Street begins at 10 a.m., but closures will take effect already at 9 o'clock, lasting until noon. Westbound Main Street will be closed from McKenzie Avenue all the way to Brand Street. The Steinbach Chamber of Commerce initially said eastbound Main Street would also be closed, but that has now changed and will remain open to traffic during the parade. Also, northbound Highway 12 will be closed from Main Street to Millwork Drive, and southbound Hespler Street will be closed from Ashford Lane to Main Street. I'm Shannon Duick.
0: A meteorologist with Environment Canada says last night's severe thunderstorm was likely a straight-line wind event, not a tornado. Here's more from reporter Afton Berg.
3: Environment Canada is reporting wind gusts of 100 kilometers per hour in Ildeshane and Niverville. Manitoba Agriculture is reporting the same for St. Adolph. Here is meteorologist Chris Stammers.
4: No tornado. The radar signature looked like kind of strong, very strong, severe straight line winds, according to Doppler radar. So it was more likely kind of more of a straight line wind event. And given the kind of widespread nature of it, kind of extending from the city all the way southward.
3: While the humidity is expected to ease for a few days, temperatures are still anticipated to climb back into the low 30s over the long weekend. I'm Afton Berg.
0: Southeast Helping Hands is currently in need of nearly everything, including canned goods and cereal. With more, here's reporter Darcy Wilkinson.
5: Executive Director Ken Dick says the food bank has donation bins located throughout Steinbach, but contributions have been lower than usual.
6: It's a trend all over the place. We've been able to stay pretty much where we wanted to, but this year, as the radio station knows, I've been asking for more food, and it's working, but it dwindles just as fast as it comes in.
5: Residents who are able are encouraged to bring a non-perishable food item or make a monetary donation during the Pioneer Days parade tomorrow. I'm Darcy Wilkinson.
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8: Coach of the 15U AA Southeast Baseball Club, Colin Tatra, says it's always phenomenal when kids from across different communities can come together and play baseball, the sport that they love.
9: Great, actually. Actually, some of them played together a few years ago in the prospects team, and then I've added a few other players, but they came together very quickly. They play against each other at ball, sometimes at hockey as well. So they all kind of know each other, but they've grown way closer. And you know what? When the group grows closer, then it's easier to get kind of results, right? Because they trust each other more on the field.
8: Tatro adds the future is very bright for ball programs across southeastern Manitoba. In the CFL, the Winnipeg Blue Bombers are starting Drew Brown again as they will welcome in the BC Lions. Kickoff just after 7:30. And in the WNBA, Toronto plays host to Minnesota. For your scores, stories, and all things sports, be sure to check out the False Front Golf Simulator sports page on SteinbachOnline.com. I'm Dave Anthony.
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0: A mix of sun and cloud today with local smoke and 27 degrees. The Humidex 35. Today's UV index is 8 or very high. The sky clearing tonight, a low of 15. Tomorrow we'll have a mix of sun and cloud, a high of 28. On Saturday, it'll be sunny, 29, and then Sunday sunshine, a high of 31. Current weather conditions and the 7-day forecast can be found anytime on the Lowen Body Shop weather page on your Steinbach Online app. I'm Judy Peters.
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1: Hey, it's Ryan Fox, and this weekend on ACC, we tell you all about Shania Twain's big change. Luke Bryan says thanks, and we have some fun back in high school with country newcomer Ashley Cook. Plus, will Jason Aldean repeat at number one for the fourth week in a row, or will Morgan Wallen have something to say about it? Find out this weekend on American Country Countdown
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2: A mix of sun and cloud today with local smoke and 27 degrees. The Humidex 35. Today's UV index is 8 or very high. The sky clearing tonight, a low of 15. Tomorrow we'll have a mix of sun and cloud, a high of 28. On Saturday it'll be sunny, 29. And then Sunday sunshine, a high of 31. Current weather conditions and the 7-day forecast can be found anytime on the Low and Body Shop weather page on your Steinbach Online app. I'm Judy Peters.
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2: 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Speedy Glass, now open off Highway 12.
3: A mix of sun and cloud today with local smoke and 27 degrees. The Humidex 35. Today's UV index is 8 or very high. The sky clearing tonight, a low of 15. Tomorrow we'll have a mix of sun and cloud, a high of 28. On Saturday it'll be sunny, 29, and then Sunday sunshine, a high of 31. Current weather conditions and the 7-day forecast can be found anytime on the Low and Body Shop weather page on your Steinbach online app. I'm Judy Peters.
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0: Good afternoon. I'm Cosette Bott, and it's another hot and humid one out there. So I'm staying cool in the AC here in the studio furnished by Solomons in Steinbach. That was Faith Hill with Wild One on Country 107. Now, I have a fun little assignment for you. We want to see how your furry friends are enjoying summer. 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
2: We have an update on traffic lights coming to a busy intersection in Steinbach and details of street closures for the Pioneer Days Parade tomorrow morning.
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Happy Thursday. Thanks for listening to Country 107. I'm Cosette Bott. That was Evan Burson and South Side of Sober. It's just after 2 o'clock and 24 degrees, but it feels more like 32 with the Humidex. Up next, a little George Strait.

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13: A mix of sun and cloud today with local smoke and 27 degrees. The Humidex 35. Today's UV index is 8 or very high. The sky clearing tonight, a low of 15. Tomorrow we'll have a mix of sun and cloud, a high of 28. On Saturday, it'll be sunny, 29, and then Sunday sunshine, a high of 31. Current weather conditions and the 7-day forecast can be found anytime on the Lowen Body Shop weather page on your Steinbeck Online app. I'm Judy Peters.
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I'm Cosette Bott, and you're listening to Country 107. Lots and lots of sunshine expected for the weekend, and so many options for you to take advantage. 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
9: A mix of sun and cloud today with local smoke and 27 degrees. The Humidex 35. Today's UV index is 8 or very high. The sky clearing tonight, a low of 15. Tomorrow we'll have a mix of sun and cloud, a high of 28. On Saturday it'll be sunny, 29, and then Sunday sunshine, a high of 31. Current weather conditions and the 7-day forecast can be found anytime on the Low & Body Shop weather page on your Steinbeck Online app. I'm Judy Peters.

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1: Hey, I'm Cosette Bott, hanging out in the air conditioning here at the Country 107 Studios, furnished by Solomons in Steinbach. That was Dean Brody and the Reclaws. Can't help myself. So we've got a poll up on Steinbach Online, and the question is, what are your plans for the Terry Fox Day long weekend? Leading the way right now, staying home and relaxing. I'll admit I'm a little surprised by that one, because a long weekend is usually when people are making the big, big plans. But maybe after this stretch of heat, everyone's just ready to slow down and recharge a little. In second place, spending time with family and friends. And in a close third, watching the Pioneer's Day's parade. Which makes sense because it's going to be the biggest one yet. I'll have more details on that coming up in the next hour. And if you want to tip the scales on those poll results, head over to Steinbach Online and cast your vote.
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3: We'll take a look at last night's severe thunderstorm, as well as plans to improve traffic flow along Geesbrecht Street in Steinbach.
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just after 3 o'clock on Country 107. That was Braden King and We Got Beer. And this year, the Pioneer Days Parade is breaking records, and it's not just because of the heat. We'll have the details coming up, but first, here's Blake Shelton and Honey.

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0: Penny Chesney and Carry on Country 107. Hey, I'm Cosette Bott. The Pioneer Days Parade is setting a new record this year with the number of floats taking part. Here's Carly Coop chatting with Steinbach Chamber of Commerce Executive Director and Event Organizer Tessa Massey.
1: In the past, we've topped out right around 130. Now we have 140 plus.
2: How long is the parade going to be?
1: I think it's still going to be the same length because we're not going to go across Main Street and stop the parade. So that's going to be a benefit.
2: Right.
1: And, you know, having a couple extra floats in the parade doesn't actually add that much time. But I think it's going to add a lot of variety and be a lot of fun.
0: The annual parade gets underway tomorrow morning at 10 a.m. And organizers are reminding everyone to come out, have fun, and stay safe. More

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1: Around here, mornings aren't just about music. Sometimes they're a little bit furry, a little bit feathery, and often make you say, aw. It's Pet of the Day, turning your morning scroll on the Country 107 Facebook page into a smile and a chance to win a prize pack from LR Horse and Pet. 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
3: A mix of sun and cloud today with local smoke and 27 degrees. The Humidex 35. Today's UV index is 8 or very high. A sky clearing tonight, a low of 15. Tomorrow we'll have a mix of sun and cloud, a high of 28. On Saturday it'll be sunny, 29, and then Sunday sunshine, a high of 31. Current weather conditions and the 7-day forecast can be found anytime on the Lowen Body Shop weather page on your Steinbach Online app. I'm Judy Peters.
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0: Hey, I'm Cosette Bott. Thanks for listening to Country 107. Hope you're having a great afternoon. Tomorrow is the Pioneer Days Parade. And have you heard about this creative idea that will help keep the kiddos safe? Tessa Massey tells us how she's going to be recruiting community members to help remind the children to avoid stepping onto the roadway to collect candy.
1: And one of the things that I'm going to be doing before the parade starts, probably around 9 o'clock, is actually walking down the parade line. So if you're there early, I might be approaching you with a green safety t-shirt and just saying like, hey, would you mind wearing this and asking kids to stay on the curb? And then people can trade that t-shirt back in for a Tim's gift card.
0: A Tim's gift card? Now that's my kind of candy. I'm just wondering though, how many of these green shirts could I put on? Like, can I layer them? Is there a limit? Oh, come on. You were thinking it too. For more information on the parade and the Pioneer Days Festival, head over to Steinbeck Online.
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6: A mix of sun and cloud today with local smoke and 27 degrees. The Humidex 35. Today's UV index is 8 or very high. The sky clearing tonight, a low of 15. Tomorrow we'll have a mix of sun and cloud, a high of 28. On Saturday it'll be sunny, 29, and then Sunday sunshine, a high of 31. Current weather conditions and the 7-day forecast can be found anytime on the Low and Body Shop weather page on your Steinbeck Online app. I'm Judy Peters.
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Tim Hicks and What a Song Should Do on Country 107. So Tessa Massey really does have a hand in so many things happening around our community. We just heard from her as the organizer of tomorrow's Pioneer Days Parade. So it's easy to see why she's this week's Her Voice feature. From the Chamber of Commerce to community events like Pioneer Days, Tessa is always working behind the scenes to help make things happen. You can read her full story along with more inspiring profiles of

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2: We have an update on traffic lights coming to a busy intersection in Steinbach and details of street closures for the Pioneer Days Parade tomorrow morning.
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Hey, I'm Cosette Bott. It's just after 4 o'clock and storm cleanup is underway across the southeast. Coming up, a quick safety reminder from the RM of Taché Fire Department. But first, some George Strait.

0: Lainey Wilson and John Mayer, Phone Keys Wallet on Country 107. Hey, I'm Cosette Bott, and I'm sure you also noticed yesterday's storm left a mess. There's trees down and branches everywhere. And the RM of Taché Fire Department was called out to a couple of situations last night involving trees that had come into contact with power lines, causing some sparking and arcing. So the Deputy Fire Chief Jason Craker says it wasn't anything major, but he did give me a bit of a science lesson on what can actually happen when electricity meets a tree. Because, well, it's not always what you might expect.
1: There are times there where a tree contacting a line has the potential to either arc and throw sparks to somewhere that could be a potential risk. Sometimes they contact and create a little bit of charring and smoking on the tree, not usually that they create a big full-blown tree fire, as some may think, but they also could potentially actually energize and ground through the tree, which can energize the ground around the area. So it does, from the public perspective, create a bit of a risk.

0: there that if you have an energized tree that energizes the ground and they walk too close to it, something bad could happen.
1: I probably should have listened a little bit better in high school science class, but a good reminder in any case, if you didn't know or if you just needed a little refresher, that if you see a tree or branches touching a power line, keep your distance. And even if you don't see flames, there could still be electricity moving through that tree and into the ground around it. More with Deputy Fire Chief Jason Craker coming up.
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14: Partly cloudy tonight with hazy conditions and a low of 15. Tomorrow, a mix of sun and cloud, windy in the afternoon with a high of 28 and the Humidex 34. On Saturday, it'll be sunny and 28, Sunday, sunshine and 30. And then for Monday, a good chance of showers, a high of 24. Right now in Steinbach, wind is from the north-northwest at 13 kilometers per hour. The humidity, 57%, and it's 28 degrees. You can find current weather conditions and the 7-day forecast anytime on the local.

0: Luke Combs and Days Like These on Country 107. Good afternoon. I'm Cosette Bott. And after storms like yesterday's, it can be tempting to start cleaning up right away. But if you spot a tree down on a hydro line, don't get too close. Here's our MF Taché Deputy Fire Chief Jason Craker with some advice.
1: Preferences, if there's anything that's a safety risk, such as the lines are actually arcing or is there any sort of fire involved or downed hydro lines, to call through 911. 911 will still dispatch hydro, but they'll dispatch us as well. If it's something that is on private property and the homeowner feels that there's no risk based on whatever the circumstance is there, hydro website does have an emergency number, but it also does state that if there's any risk or safety concerns, to contact 911 for such.
0: So for more information, safety tips, and to read the full story, head over to SteinbeckOnline.com.
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3: Hey, it's Ryan Fox, and this weekend on ACC, we tell you all about Shania Twain's big change. Luke Bryan says thanks, and we have some fun back in high school with country newcomer Ashley Cook. 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
8: Partly cloudy tonight with hazy conditions and a low of 15. Tomorrow, a mix of sun and cloud, windy in the afternoon with a high of 28 and the humidex 34. On Saturday, it'll be sunny and 28. Sunday, sunshine and 30. And then for Monday, a good chance of showers, a high of 24. Right now in Steinbach, wind is from the north-northwest at 13 kilometers per hour. The humidity, 57%. And it's 28 degrees. You can find current weather conditions and the 7-day forecast anytime on the Lowen Body Shop weather page on your Steinbach online app. I'm Judy Peters.
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Good afternoon. I'm Cosette Bott. It's another hot and muggy one today. It's about 26 degrees, but with the Humidex, it feels more like 34. And I don't know about you, but I definitely didn't see yesterday's storm coming. According to Manitoba Agriculture Weather Station,

0: The strongest wind gusts in our region hit 100 kilometers an hour in St. Adolphe, and Dougal saw gusts of 81 kilometers per hour, and Saint-Pierre reached 69. That's pretty intense. So if you want to stay one step ahead of whatever Mother Nature has planned next, you can always check the Lowen Body Shop local weather page on Steinbach Online.
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2: It was windy last night during the storm, bringing down some trees and creating hazards across the southeast. We'll have details in just a bit.
3: Knowing your soil, what it does, and what it provides is a key part of crop production. Over the summer at Crop Diagnostic Schools and Ag in Motion, you may have seen the soil pit. Dr. Jeff Shano, professor of soil science at the University of Saskatchewan, says the soil pit is a big excavated pit that allows people an opportunity to walk in and see the different soil layers.
4: They form the basis for plant roots, a home for roots and microorganisms that support plant life and microbial life in the soil.
3: Shano reminding producers that soil testing is one of the most valuable tools available.
4: For assessing the availability of nutrients in soil for a fertilizer recommendation. Other types of soil tests that are important as well are things like pH, organic matter content, and there's also now becoming available a suite of analyses called soil health assessment that looks at things like biological activity.
3: For Golden West, I'm Glendale Allen Bossler.
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Tennille Arts and Don't Ruin Flowers on Country 107. Hey, I'm Cosette Bott. It's just after 5 o'clock, and thankfully the storms have moved on. But last night, we sure heard that thunder roll. Here's Garth Brooks.

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0: Ella Langley and Be Her on Country 107. I'm Cosette Bott. And even Ella Langley had to play her first big show once upon a time. And tonight, it's St. Anne's own Jasmine Elise taking that next step. She's taking the stage in Winnipeg for what she calls the biggest performance of her career so far, giving her fans a chance to experience a whole new side of her music. The show will feature two special guests, an acoustic set, and the live debut of songs from her upcoming album that audiences haven't heard before. So if you want to be among the first to hear them, tonight is your chance. You can find all the details in the full story on Steinbach Online.
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9: Partly cloudy tonight with hazy conditions and a low of 15. Tomorrow, a mix of sun and cloud, windy in the afternoon with a high of 28 and the humidex 34. On Saturday, it'll be sunny and 28. Sunday, sunshine and 30. And then for Monday, a good chance of showers, a high of 24. You can find current weather conditions and the 7-day forecast anytime on the Low and Body Shop weather page on your Steinbeck Online app. I'm Judy Peters.
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4: Partly cloudy tonight with hazy conditions, 15 with the Humidex 34. On Saturday, it'll be sunny and 28. Sunday, sunshine and 30. And then for Monday, a good chance of showers, a high of 24. You can find current weather conditions and the 7-day forecast anytime on the Low Wind Body Shop weather page on your Steinbeck Online app. I'm Judy Peters.
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0: Good evening. Thanks for hanging out with us on Country 107. Looks like Mother Nature is making up for last night's storm with plenty of sunshine. We're looking at temperatures around 30 degrees and no rain in the forecast until Monday. So grab the pool noodles, crank up the sprinkler, fill those spray bottles, and find whatever excuse you can to stay cool. And of course, stay in the know anytime with the Lowen Body Shop local weather page on Signback Online.
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2: During last night's storm, wind reached as high as 100 kilometers per hour in St. Adolphe, and stormy conditions knocked out power to thousands of Manitoba Hydro customers.
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4: Partly cloudy tonight with hazy conditions and a low of 15. Tomorrow, a mix of sun and cloud, windy in the afternoon with a high of 28 and the humidex 34. On Saturday, it'll be sunny and 28. Sunday, sunshine and 30. And then for Monday, a good chance of showers, a high of 24. You can find current weather conditions and the 7-day forecast anytime on the Lowen Body Shop weather page on your Steinbach Online app. I'm Judy Peters.
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3: Partly cloudy tonight with hazy conditions and a low of 15. Tomorrow, a mix of sun and cloud, windy in the afternoon with a high of 28 and the Humidex 34. On Saturday, it'll be sunny and 28, Sunday, sunshine and 30. And then for Monday, a good chance of showers, a high of 24. You can find current weather conditions and the 7-day forecast anytime on the Lowen Body Shop weather page on your Steinbach online app. I'm Judy Peters.
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